0: Excuse me? Charles? My name is on the list.
1: What list?
0: The DJ's list.
1: Miss Thing, there is no guest list tonight.
0: Oh.

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Wish each and every one of you very happy weekend. I can't read the board, so if you're listening from San Francisco or the Big Apple, wish you the most joyous Pride.

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0: Hello, KUAA 99.9. It is a little past 10 o'clock, but nevertheless, I'm a little early, and I brought a very special guest. Everybody, this is Kimmy.
1: Hi.
0: Yes, we're here. I mean, she has curated a very special playlist. If you don't know Kimmy, let's tell us a little bit about yourself.
1: Okay. I am a DJ, a local DJ, and also designer, artist, doing everything right now, but I'm super excited. I'm a music connoisseur. Music is my life, so I'm so excited.
0: I'm excited too. And if you haven't heard Kimmy play in person, then this is going to be a very special treat, because we're going to be bringing our personal playlist front and center. So... Yeah. Tap in, I don't know, get a pillow, get a stuffed animal, and just relax a little. All right, what do you got for us?
1: I'm going to start off with some of my favorite noise music. I think a very essential part of me is just, I love textures and sounds, and to me, noise music definitely taps into my architecture background in a
0: Whoa,
1: way. Dark and liminal for a little bit.
0: Okay, so you said you like textures and sounds. What's your favorite texture? Because I feel like it's very important.
1: Yeah.
0: I'm assuming maybe it's a little dirty if it's a little noisy.
1: Yes, it is. The first thing that comes to mind is concrete.
0: Oh!
1: Give me the gritty, give me the cold, give me the gray. Like, concrete is my life.
0: My heart. That's actually beautiful.
1: Yeah.
0: David Lynch, his favorite textures were gray soil, factory settings, smoke. So I think that's really cool, and I love hearing other people who like also more gritty, more dirtier textures. So mm-hmm. Imagine concrete when you hear this.

Nadie. Nadie.

0: And hello, KUAA 99.9. Let's talk about what we just heard. If you like noisy music, if you love noise, then you're coming to the right place at the right time, because that's what we've got cooking for you. Tell us what we just heard just now.
1: Some of my more gatekept noise. Really good artists.
0: Yeah, that was amazing.
1: Mostly like female leads, which is something
0: that I
1: like frequently look for.
0: That's cool.
1: More women in noise, please. Please. Yeah. That was like the beginning of my segment for noise, and then now we're going to transition into something a little bit more liminal and ambient. This next song is really interesting. Okay. Very dark undertones and a spoken word over very, very dark ambient sounds. I think it's beautiful. It's one of my favorite songs, actually.
0: Honestly, everything you've been playing is incredible, so I'm ready to give this another listen as well.
2: 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Visions, ether unveiled, hand of goddess.

stars, drunk with the blood of saints, arrayed in purple and scarlet, decked with golden pearl.

0: Hello, KUAA99.9. This is Freaks Anonymous. Hi, welcome. And I am joined with a very special guest. This is...
1: Kimmy.
0: Hello. Let's talk about what we just heard. Because we listened to a lot of very ambient, not just any kind of ambient, but very dark ambient songs. And I'm sure you're probably all curious. So that first one was... Breath of... Sindo by Lucira.
1: Mm-hmm.
0: Did I say that right?
1: Yes.
0: That's perfect. Okay. And then after that, what did we hear?
1: We heard Cubist Camouflage by Huerco S.
0: I'm surprised that they read this because I wrote it down so terribly. Good memory, probably then. After that, I think we played Crossing Bridges. Jump in the Water's Just Fine.
1: Yes. And also Dream of Me by Kao Matsui.
0: That one was really good. That one was probably my favorite. Then we heard Laurel Halo. We heard at first, Wow. Wow. And then we heard Carcress. And now I do want to ask, so how did you get into this music?
1: Ooh, good question. I think at first I kind of did a deep dive into circuit bending synths.
0: Oh,
1: and that is fun. I just kind of found lots of creators who would just use these like children toys and make like extremely harsh noises, and then harsh noise to ambient, I think, is what got me into it. Yeah.
0: So cool. And also that is something I've definitely never dived into. But I think it is always important to, like, see how people got into these different realms, because it's always so different when it comes to these more, I guess you can say more abstract music.
1: Mm-hmm.
0: I guess more abstract for the everyday listener. But that's amazing. That's really cool. And I would never suspect that.
1: Yeah.
0: That's awesome. So what are we getting into now that we've got the noise? We've got the ambient.
1: I'm going to kind of transition it into some sort of, like, ambient intro and into some shoegaze. I feel like shoegaze, in a way, to me, is, like, another layer added on to ambient music. Just love the static. Love the static. And
0: I do, too. It's almost like maybe, like, everything's, like, interfering with each other.
1: Mm-hmm.
0: And, like, it's, like, becoming, like, a net. I kind of like that net when it catches you like that. Perhaps that's why you like it, but maybe not. And if you've never listened to shoegaze or any of these other genres, then perhaps you can imagine that as well.
1: Yeah. We're going to be listening to my current comfort artist. Ooh. I can't get enough of this album. It's kind of like old, but, and also just like a really popular shoegaze band, but I mean, they're really good and I love them.
0: Also, so. This is really important to say. I think we've talked about this a little bit before, but I am a gatekeeper unlike no other. So it can be really hard to, of course, show all of the wonderful music, but I love doing it. But we got another gatekeeper here.
1: Oh, yes.
0: So you've been very brave and I appreciate you so much.
1: I love being a gatekeeper. I'll always be a gatekeeper. And this is crazy that I'm showing my deep cuts.
0: Oh,
1: but it's special.
0: They're amazing. Oh, it is. It's very special. And I appreciate it. And I'm sure everyone does too. But let's get into that little bit of a net. That shoegaze net.

Maybe the day could go just how I wanted. 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

0: 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This is Nikki, and I'm here with
1: Kimmy.
0: That's right, and we are bringing you a wide range of music, a little taste of Kimmy, if you will.
1: Yes.
0: So let's talk about what we just heard, shall we?
1: What a mix.
0: Yeah, it really was.
1: We literally started off with like two of my favorite shoegaze bands, Starling and Julie. Julie being my comfort, obviously.
0: Thank you for sharing your comfort. I know it's hard.
1: And then played some of that New Ear. Love that New Ear album.
0: Yeah.
1: And then it went to Boys Noize.
0: Oh, okay. I honestly do have a soft spot.
1: Yeah.
0: They can go crazy. Yeah. They can go wild, but they can also bring it into the right territory that we need for tonight. So it was appreciative.
1: Mm-hmm. That Boys Noize song, Lemonade, is truly like...
0: It was delicious.
1: Delicious.
0: Yeah.
1: Exactly.
0: Yeah.
1: Delicious.
0: Oh, wow. Oh. We did not pre-plan that. Mm-hmm. So, hey. Yeah, no, it was. It was really good. It was refreshing.
1: That song always gets me going. Like, also, I play that a lot in my sets. And as well as some of the other songs that played after. Techno, The Help, Other, Comfort, obviously.
0: Okay.
1: And Mannequin with Nina Jirachi. An amazing song.
0: Oh, I know all about it. Yeah. I'm redlining this a little bit, so I'm sorry for your guys' ears. But yes. So what are we gonna get into? What is your taste? What is the dive? What's the goal?
1: This is definitely like tapping into just now like territory of what I DJ. Definitely this harder stuff that we just listened to is very much my style that I'm in right now. And also, what you can hear a lot in my monthly show, Premonition.
0: That's right.
1: That Seabird SLC host at the Gateway.
0: Definitely come. Yeah. It is always an amazing time, and I would love to see anyone who comes as well. There's always really good music with a lot of people who have this really intense curated taste as well. So if you like what you see here, I'm sure you're going to love it there.
1: Yes. Our next Premonition event is next Sunday at Seabird.
0: And what time does that start?
1: Starts at 7 to close.
0: Also, this is a free event, everyone.
1: Yes, no cover. Mm-hmm. Also, the cocktail menu is curated every month to the vibe.
0: It is so cool.
1: This next event that we're hosting is going to be a more IDM theme. And also like a more brutalist theme, very Bauhaus vibe. So mixing in some of my architecture aesthetics into music as well. And that's also cool. Drinks.
0: Yeah, the drinks are really fun. If you haven't been to these shows before, they are very heavily curated and they're different every single time. Last time we got... and I'm not sure if anyone really needs to know this, but I'll tell you. Last time I went there, there was this drink that had a butt plug ice cube. Yes. It apparently took 3 weeks, or it was like a week. It was a long time. I asked them about it to make all of those. Mm-hmm. And I think that in itself showed the true craftsmanship. If it's not a butt plug ice cube, then what is? So let's get into that more... I guess we're going deeper and we're going deeper and deeper and deeper. But we're going into that more hardcore, what you would see locally. What are we starting off with?
1: We're going to start off with my good friend and local producer and DJ, Netself.
0: That's true.
1: I admire Netself so much. Their sound is so them, so unique, and literally ranges from ambient to some of the harder stuff that we're going to listen to.
0: And I am glad to like see them really come back again, because they disappeared for a little bit, but now they're really back in the scene. So definitely do appreciate this. Let's get into it.
1: New song called Kiss of Me.
0: Aww.

0: Thank you for tuning in to 99.9 KUAA. This is The Freaks. I am Nikki, and I'm here with a special guest named...
1: Kimmy.
0: That's right. And we were playing one of our friends' new songs. It is called Kiss of Me. Yes. Okay. It rhymes with Kimmy. I love that.
1: Oh my gosh, it does.
0: It really does, yeah. And this upcoming Sunday, not this upcoming Sunday, but the next...
1: July 5th. Mm-hmm. NetSelf will also be DJing at That's Premonition.
0: True. So if you like that, then you can always go.
1: Yes. And on top of that, what we're tapping into next is some of that more harder stuff still. And I think this is a great teaser for our biggest show yet, as my collective, Silk, is producing at The Depot.
0: That's true.
1: Yeah.
0: More to come. But hey, if you do like this, get a little bit more information. It's going to be September 5th, so it's a ways away. But again, this 5th of July, this is also a really good jump into that as well. So the more jumps you do, the more you get to the big show in September.
1: Yes, absolutely. So excited to show you all of our curated stuff. And this Depot show is going to be huge. And we're going to have an insane lineup. And Stay I'm tuned. So excited for all this music that you will be listening to.
0: That's true. And also, just to let you know, we'll probably, I mean, we can always do a little jump in the show before then too, to remind you, but it will be a good show. So definitely stay tuned for it. Let's get into the next song.

All the weather vane.

0: Hello, KUAA 99.9. Thank you so much for tuning in. This was The Freaks. I'm Nikki, and I'm here with my special guest,
1: Kimmy.
0: That's right. And we were really deep diving into Kimmy's personal tracks that I've really been enjoying. And we're exploring different genres of music, too. The noisy, the ambient, the shoegaze, the dancey, the local, etc., etc. But I think it's at that time where we can call it a night. I'm sure all of you are sleepy, maybe. Huh? No? That's cool. I get it. It's Friday. What about you? How are you feeling now tonight?
1: I'm feeling good. I'm feeling really happy, content. I love my music, actually. My music is so good.
0: I agree. And I think it's amazing.
1: I think we're ready to continue and go dancing to more house music.
0: That's
1: is
0: true.
1: Our vibe.
0: So let's just remind, on July 5th, where is your show going to be?
1: July 5th, my monthly show with Silk, my collective, is doing a show called Premonition at Seabird at Gateway, very close
0: and by. And it is free, so definitely come on in. And if you like what you heard here, then I'm sure you're going to like what you hear there. Anyways, thank you so much for tuning in. Enjoy your night. I'll see you next Friday. Of course.

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Yeah,

away in love with some first time. To be wholly open, floating the current even as beams of light cut the air, hitting surfaces

as if born into conflict. Eyes react to the sudden burst. The landscape is erased, bathed in light. Colors washed, scrubbed of intention. Rolling sun frequencies, churning the spell. Then a sharp crack. I dream in slow motion so I can live in the moment that lightning strikes. 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

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I hope you like it.

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George Gables on piano. George. David Williams on bass. David. Carl Burnett on drums. Carl. Thank you. It's really been a pleasure, and hope to see you again soon. Thank you.

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Thanks for tuning in to Over Easy here in Salt Lake City, broadcasting live from the Utah Arts Alliance Arts Hub. Hope you're having a wonderful day, whatever you're getting up to. That last track was, let's see, Yaza Yaki Shimizu off of the album Kirin. That's the last song on the album. I was sleeping on that one for a while. Before that, we had Eerie with Orama, JJ Whitefield in the mix as well, Tam Tam, Magic Trio, Henry Solomon, Erica Badu, Kurt Vile, and we kicked off that set of music with D'Angelo, Chicken Grease. Having fun this morning in here. I hope you are having fun out there. I think that's really it for now. Just checking in, making sure you're doing okay. Keep the music playing for you. Next up, Kendrick Lamar. 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

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I can't tell if that emergency broadcast went out, but sounds like there's some hail and some maybe some thunderstorms in the area. So if you're out and about or about to be, take note, stay safe. All right, in that last set of music, we had instrumental track Red and Gold by MF Doom. We had Pearl and the Oysters, Joyful Science, and Subtract with Pharaohs, Anak Anak Abu with Egg Prata, Nana Razzini, Lil Sims, J.K. Whitefield, and we kicked off that set of music with Kendrick Lamar. Hope you're enjoying the tunes. Hope you're enjoying your weekend, your Saturday, whatever you're getting up to. Maybe you're on your way to work. I don't know. But hope you're having a good day. This is a new one by Karate Boogaloo out of Australia. Let's finish listening to it. See what you think. This is KUAA 99.9 FM. You're tuned in to Over Easy. Thanks for hanging out. More music.

0: 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Economic rain from my economic brain. 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

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Thanks for tuning in to Over Easy. It's a little bit of a rainy day now all of a sudden. I think we heard about some weather coming our way. I'll take the rain. I'll take the rain. I'm not mad about it. Anyways, that was Debbie Gaskin with Pocket Pickers. I've played that one a handful of times. Love that song. Akeem Bamboo before that with Saint Nick. Lee Scratch Perry with Economic Train. Soul Monk, Sands Don't Sleep. Another one by Nana Rizzini. And let's see. Yeah, we kicked it off with that Karate Boogaloo track. New one out of Australia. We've got another hour or so together, and I'm going to pass it over to Sophie for Sophie's Choice, but I'm not done yet. Let me see what's coming up now. Aha, yes. Pan Man Pat Chip Chip right now here on KUAA.

call you Kathy. I wanna show you my, oh, my blueprints for my dream boots. Check them out, check them out. And my brand new sofa bed, let's fold it out, let's fold it out. And we can get to know the difference from a margin and

I was supposed to say a sidekick. Oh yeah, I think I lost my sidekick. And now I'll have

KUAA 99.9 FM. How's it going out there? We just heard a new one by Telehealth. That was Cool Job out of a Sub Pop Records. Before that, we had Talking Heads, Pull Up the Roots. I might put another one from that album on. Yeah, we'll see. Anyway, before that, we had Andrew Graham and the Swarming Branch with Take It Easy on Kathy, At Least She Can Dance. I've always said that. I don't know. Poor Kathy. All right. We had Beck with The New Pollution. And sort of one of the... Someone asked me recently, like, what is a band that you were like, obsessed with in, like, high school or something? And I think Beck's probably up there. Probably an influence, big influence on my music taste, music journey. So I threw that in there. Just... for fun. And then I think that was it in that set of music, so I hope you're enjoying the tunes. I've got, let's see, got about a half an hour before Sophie gets in, but let's see, I've got 1, 2, 3, 4, 5 or so songs. I think that'll get us there. I might queue up another one, like I said, but this next one, I've been excited for this album to come out. Maybe others of you have been following this band too. Angine de Poitrine out of Quebec, and Volume 2 just came out of their kind of discographies so far, and this song was the first song that played on that KEXP YouTube video. I think that kind of went viral and got them really on the scene, if you will. So really, I've been really waiting for this song to be released, and I'm really excited to finally be able to play it on the radio. So all right, without further ado, this is Sarnese by Angine de Poitrine. 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This is Over Easy.

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That was Morphine with Cure for Pain. And I've got another new one coming up right now. This is Look for Your Mind by the Lemon Twigs. Whoa. Let's try that again. Look for Your Mind by the Lemon Twigs.

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Thanks for hanging out with me on Over Easy. Let's see. Yes, thanks for listening in at 99.9 FM in Salt Lake City, and thanks for everyone tuning in and streaming online at kuaafm.org. I've been a little quiet on the mic today. Hope you don't mind. Just multitasking, but it's all good things. Doing little behind-the-scenes radio things, so more to come there. All right, gearing up for Sophie, and we'll see when she rolls in, hopefully in just a moment. I'm making my way over to SLC Pride, volunteering for the day. Come say hi. Might be in a KUA hat or something. Let's see. Thank you, Portland, Oregon, Pittsburgh. Let's see, St. George, West Jordan, Anchorage, Alaska, Denver, Colorado, LA, California, Eden. Got lots of folks tuning in, streaming online. So thank you all. I got one more for you. This is Celebrate Summer by T-Rex.

Still love in love with you, Thin Lizzy. That is a live rendition of that song, my favorite Thin Lizzy song. That one is live at the Tower Theater in Philadelphia, recorded in 1977. A great year for music and a great year to be in the band Thin Lizzy. I like Thin Lizzy because it's like one of the only bands that, well, one of the like handful of bands that the bass player is the most famous member. I mean, you don't see that very often. So maybe Kiss, maybe Motorhead. I don't know. Anyway, don't listen to me. It's just after 1 o'clock. It's 1:08 because we just played a 7 minute plus long track. You're listening to Sophie's Choice. I'm your host, Sophie. And it's the beginning of the end. The end is near. The end is not near. It's here. For those who don't know, I'm moving. I'm packing up. I'm moving out of state at the end of July. So there's only 4 more Sophie's Choices left, which means I'm going to spend the last 4 weeks playing nothing but my favorite songs, my favorite music of all time. And that's a hard feat for any music lover, as I'm sure you all know as you listen. I am just flying off the seat of my pants. I have like a massive playlist worth like 3 days worth of music that I'm just going to be picking from. It's a little gloomy in Salt Lake today, so we're going to go with some of my favorite sadder kind of melancholy tracks. But don't worry, I'll pick it up here and there. So hang on tight. Stick with me. Gonna try not to talk as much. Gonna try to just burn through as much music as I can. But I don't know. I'm Sophie, and I can't stop talking. And I love talking about music. I'm gonna miss my show. Gonna miss all of the lovely listeners who bring joy and commentary and recommendations into my life. But we still got today, and then 3 more weeks after. So not goodbye yet, but the beginning of the descent into the end. So. Once again, that was Thin Lizzy. We're going to hit it off with some Jefferson Airplane with their Surrealistic Pillow album, Pink Floyd. We got the heavy Bob Dylan, all sorts of my favorites coming up. So stick around. Thanks for tuning in. KUAA 99.9. 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

Our conversation was short and sweet. It nearly swept me off of my feet.

Love is so simple, to quote a phrase. You've known it all the time, I'm learning it these days.

That's a special little version of "You're a Big Girl Now" by Bob Dylan here on KUAA 99.9 FM. That rendition is called Take Two. So, "You're a Big Girl Now, Take Two, comma, remake." You can only find that version on the album Side Tracks, where it's a bunch of unreleased live demo stuff like that. What a clever name. Bob Dylan, such a clever guy. Before that, Stuck by The Heavy.

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0: That's M, The Cure, off of their album 17 Seconds, which in Sophie's not so humble opinion is one of the most underrated Cure albums of all time. 17 Seconds is a fantastic album, and we're getting all the love for Disintegration and Kiss Me, Kiss Me, Kiss Me, but we need to return to the roots of 17 Seconds. It's a great album. Before that, Oh Me, The Meat Puppets. That's the original version of that song. Famously, well, the song made famous by, the song and the band made famous by Kurt Cobain's covers of The Meat Puppets. They were kind of an underground, edgy band before Nirvana got a hold of them on their MTV Unplugged. But that's the original. Heavy Wave, Motorama, Drained, one of my favorites by the Brian Jonestown Massacre. I Don't Belong, Fontaines, D.C., Fontaines, Dublin City. And we let off that block with Of All the Things We've Made, one of the saddest love songs ever, maybe, by Orchestral Maneuvers in the Dark. What an epic, totally epic 80s band name. Let's say it again. Orchestral Maneuvers in the Dark. We need to start naming bands things like that again, I think. We've got some weird indie band names coming out, but they're just not scratching the itch like they did in the 80s with that kind of crazy stuff. 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It's 1 minute to two, which means we just burned through the first hour, Sophie's Choice. So let's get on with it, shall we? Few messages and then right back to the music with some Wilco, which might sound shocking to you. I never really play Wilco, but dare I say, they are responsible for one of my favorite songs, which is a high honor to be bestowed on Sophie's Choice. So Wilco up next with Impossible Germany. Stick around for that. And we got a bunch more weird stuff coming at you quick. Some melancholy music today. My favorite melancholy tracks.
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2: 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They'll be running food out of the kitchen, the neighbors will be pouring drinks, and you and all your homies are welcome to come kick it with the community.
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And so we've got music to match that vibe today. That was To Death With You, Cotton Jones. Cotton Jones also makes music under his real name, Michael Now. But I love his Cotton Jones singer-songwriter project, and that's just one of my favorite tracks off of a great album, The River Strumming. We also heard Radiohead. Picking a Radiohead song for me is like picking from my favorite children. I love Radiohead. Love, love, love, love, love Radiohead. That was probably one of my favorites, though. You and Whose Army off of Amnesiac. Underrated Radiohead song, in my opinion. We also heard from Interpol. They're coming to Red Butte, I believe, August 4th. Don't quote me. Don't quote her. But I do believe it's August. It's definitely like the first week of August. I think they'd be great to see at Red Butte. I've seen them live before, but I think that would be a perfect venue for them. We heard Obstacle 1 and Obstacle 2 off of their first album, Turn On the Bright Lights. Get used to Interpol, because I'll probably be playing Interpol and Radiohead a lot these last couple weeks of Sophie's Choice. I just can't help it. I love those two bands. We heard Mama, You've Been On My Mind. That's Jeff Buckley's

is that little space we find in the dark each night without a light, in the bend of dark arms, safe from trauma, grief, and strife. Black is the color of real jungle fever in Belize, Tanzania, or Papua New Guinea. 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It is the sunset horizon disappearing into Ontario Lake. Black is

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3: Middle America couldn't believe what was happening to their kids. 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But the billboard summed it up. The sound, face, and mind of today is more relative to the hope of tomorrow and the reality of destruction. That the blind who cannot see, their children for fear and division, something that grew unrelated, five reflections of today's children, the Rolling Stones.

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0: Death Cab for Cooties, title track. Good song. PJ Harvey before that, doing a song called Dress. We heard two from the Delta Spirit album, Ode to Sunshine. We heard Trash Can and When Tomorrow Goes Away. Messages, then more music. Hold, please.
2: 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They'll be running food out of the kitchen, the neighbors will be pouring drinks, and you and all your homies are welcome to come kick it with the community.
0: You and all your homies. Don't forget your homies. If I lived closer to the Central Ninth Market, I would eat there all the time. Thankfully, it's a bit of a drive. Let's get back to it, shall we? Dirty Boulevard, KUAA 99.9 FM. I can't tell you how thrilled I am. How absolutely thrilled I am that Forgash got into this band. Dirty Boulevard, KUAA 99.9 FM.

double shot of your moment of Zeppelin today. Heard Celebration Day from Led Zeppelin 3. We also heard the Love Mongers doing a badass version of Battle of Evermore. And Nancy Wilson nailing it. Requiem, Opus 48. Before that, Gabriel Fauré, probably my second favorite version of that piece. My favorite is the Mozart St. Martin's, but that's my second favorite. Fauré described his version as a lullaby of death.